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7: It'll be cool tonight with a clear sky, the low dropping down to 10 degrees. And then for Thursday, it's another beautiful sunny day with a high of 26.

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9: It'll be cool tonight with a clear sky, the low dropping down to 10 degrees. And then for Thursday, it's another beautiful sunny day with a high of 26.

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I'm from the dirty, but that Chico nice. Y'all call it a moment, I call it life.

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9: It'll be cool tonight with a clear sky, the low dropping down to 10 degrees. And then for Thursday, it's another beautiful sunny day with a high of 26.
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9: It'll be cool tonight with a clear sky, the low dropping down to 10 degrees. And then for Thursday, it's another beautiful sunny day with a high of 26.
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15: It'll be cool tonight with a clear sky, the low dropping down to 10 degrees. And then for Thursday, it's another beautiful sunny day with a high of 26.
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11: Moose weather.
12: It'll be cool tonight with a clear sky, the low dropping down to 10 degrees. And then for Thursday, it's another beautiful sunny day with a high of 26.

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6: Moose weather.
7: It'll be cool tonight with a clear sky, the low dropping down to 10 degrees. And then for Thursday, it's another beautiful sunny day with a high of 26.

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6: It'll be cool tonight with a clear sky, the low dropping down to 10 degrees. And then for Thursday, it's another beautiful sunny day with a high of 26.
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3: Moose weather.
4: Clear and cool tonight, and then Thursday is going to be another hot one. Sunny all day long with a high getting up to 26 degrees.
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5: Clear and cool tonight, and then Thursday is going to be another hot one. Sunny all day long with a high getting up to 26 degrees.
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1: Moose weather.
4: Clear and cool tonight, and then Thursday is going to be another hot one. Sunny all day long with a high getting up to 26 degrees.
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3: Moose weather.
4: Clear and cool tonight, and then Thursday is going to be another hot one. Sunny all day long with a high getting up to 26 degrees.
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6: Clear and cool tonight, and then Thursday is going to be another hot one. Sunny all day long with a high getting up to 26 degrees.
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7: Clear and cool tonight, and then Thursday is going to be another hot one. Sunny all day long with a high getting up to 26 degrees.

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3: Moose weather.
4: Clear and cool tonight, and then Thursday is going to be another hot one. Sunny all day long with a high getting up to 26 degrees.
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8: Clear and cool tonight, and then Thursday is going to be another hot one. Sunny all day long with a high getting up to 26 degrees.
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2: Moose weather.
3: Clear and cool tonight, and then Thursday is going to be another hot one. Sunny all day long with a high getting up to 26 degrees.

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3: 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Sunny all day long with a high getting up to 26 degrees.
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4: Moose weather.
5: Clear and cool tonight, and then Thursday is going to be another hot one. Sunny all day long with a high getting up to 26 degrees.

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5: Clear and cool tonight, and then Thursday is going to be another hot one. Sunny all day long with a high getting up to 26 degrees.
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1: Good morning, I'm Richard Coffin. The District of Muskoka is moving ahead with the construction of six much-needed affordable homes at 575 First Street South in Gravenhurst. The district says the project is scheduled to begin later this month and is a part of the big move on housing plan. The plan's an eight-year, $30 million investment designed to speed up housing initiatives and reduce homelessness across Muskoka. Officials say the new units will be energy efficient and designed to provide residents with stable housing and access to community supports, helping strengthen well-being and security. They say occupancy is expected by the end of the summer. Hospice Muskoka has partnered with Canadian Tire Gravenhurst to raise funds for palliative care services across the region. Officials say as of Friday, shoppers can support Hospice Muskoka by purchasing specially marked planters at Canadian Tire Gravenhurst. They say the proceeds from each planter purchase will help support the continued availability of vital hospice, palliative care, caregiver support, and grief services at no cost to local families. The partnership will also support Hospice Muskoka and East House at Home. The program is funded entirely through donations and provides in-home palliative care, caregiver support, grief counseling, and 24/7 assistance at no cost to families. A Huntsville woman is facing fraud charges following an incident at a local bank. Huntsville OPP say they were notified on May 21st that a woman attempted to deposit a check that officers determined belonged to a 101-year-old Huntsville resident. As a result, a 45-year-old Huntsville woman's been charged with fraud under $5,000 and obtaining by false pretense. She's scheduled to appear in court in Bracebridge on July 21st. And the township of Lake of Bays is launching a new sewage system maintenance inspection program this summer and is inviting residents to learn more. A public information session will be held Friday from 4:30 to 6 at the municipal office in Dwight. The session will cover septic system care and maintenance, explain how the inspection program will work, explore common causes of septic system failures, and more. Deputy Chief Building Official Jackie Murphy says most homes and cottages in the township rely on septic systems, and it's important to perform proper maintenance before serious problems arise. Residents are encouraged to RSVP in advance. A recording will be available afterwards for those unable to be there.
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5: Nathan Lucas and Brandon Valenzuela both homered, but it wasn't enough as the Blue Jays lost to Atlanta 7-3. Starter Patrick Corbin lasted five innings, allowing four runs off six hits and struck out just one. The Jays will try and avoid the series sweep tonight after 7. The New York Knicks rallied to beat the San Antonio Spurs 105-95, taking Game 1 of the NBA Finals last night. While in the WNBA, the Toronto Tempo fell to New York 97-82. On the clay, Canadian Felix Auger-Aliassime would be eliminated from the French Open, losing in the quarterfinal round yesterday. Shifting to local sports in the Muskoka Ladies Softball League, Stinson Storage beat Latour Contracting 20-6. Seasons in the country edged out Interline Wholesale Hardware 19-15. George Martin and Sons beat Griffin Gastro Pub, and Rebello Contracting came out on top over Precision Roofing 16-6.
4: Moose weather.
5: Just a few clouds to start our Thursday with sun and clouds for the afternoon. The high near 25 today, partly cloudy tonight and down to 14 overnight. Cloudy to kick off Friday with some sunny breaks for the afternoon, a high of 26. Showers heading into Friday night up to 5 millimeters and another 10 to 15 millimeters overnight down to 16.
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10: Just a few clouds to start our Thursday with sun and clouds for the afternoon. The high near 25 today, partly cloudy tonight, and down to 14 overnight. Cloudy to kick off Friday with some sunny breaks for the afternoon, a high of 26. Showers heading into Friday night, up to 5 millimeters, and another 10 to 15 millimeters overnight, down to 16.
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1: Good morning, I'm Richard Coffin. The District of Muskoka is moving ahead with the construction of six much-needed affordable homes at 575 First Street South in Gravenhurst. The district says the project is scheduled to begin later this month and is a part of the big move on housing plan. The plan's an eight-year, $30 million investment designed to speed up housing initiatives and reduce homelessness across Muskoka. Officials say the new units will be energy efficient and designed to provide residents with stable housing and access to community supports, helping strengthen well-being and security. They say occupancy is expected by the end of the summer. Hospice Muskoka has partnered with Canadian Tire Gravenhurst to raise funds for palliative care services across the region. Officials say as of Friday, shoppers can support Hospice Muskoka by purchasing specially marked planters at Canadian Tire Gravenhurst. They say the proceeds from each planter purchase will help support the continued availability of vital hospice, palliative care, caregiver support, and grief services at no cost to local families. The partnership will also support Hospice Muskoka and East House at Home. The program is funded entirely through donations and provides in-home palliative care, caregiver support, grief counseling, and 24/7 assistance at no cost to families. A Huntsville woman is facing fraud charges following an incident at a local bank. Huntsville OPP say they were notified on May 21st that a woman attempted to deposit a check that officers determined belonged to a 101-year-old Huntsville resident. As a result, a 45-year-old Huntsville woman's been charged with fraud under $5,000 and obtaining by false pretense. She's scheduled to appear in court in Bracebridge on July 21st. And the township of Lake of Bays is launching a new sewage system maintenance inspection program this summer and is inviting residents to learn more. A public information session will be held Friday from 4:30 to 6 at the municipal office in Dwight. The session will cover septic system care and maintenance, explain how the inspection program will work, explore common causes of septic system failures, and more. Deputy Chief Building Official Jackie Murphy says most homes and cottages in the township rely on septic systems, and it's important to perform proper maintenance before serious problems arise. Residents are encouraged to RSVP in advance. A recording will be available afterwards for those unable to be there.
2: Sign up for daily and weekly news alerts at MyMuskokaNow.com.
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5: Nathan Lucas and Brandon Valenzuela both homered, but it wasn't enough as the Blue Jays lost to Atlanta 7-3. Starter Patrick Corbin lasted five innings, allowing four runs off six hits and struck out just one. The Jays will try and avoid the series sweep tonight after 7. The New York Knicks rallied to beat the San Antonio Spurs 105-95, taking Game 1 of the NBA Finals last night. While in the WNBA, the Toronto Tempo fell to New York 97-82. On the clay, Canadian Felix Auger-Aliassime would be eliminated from the French Open, losing in the quarterfinal round yesterday. Shifting to local sports in the Muskoka Ladies Softball League, Stinson Storage beat Latour Contracting 20-6. 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George Martin and Sons beat Griffin Gastro Pub, and Rebello Contracting came out on top over Precision Roofing 16-6.
4: Moose weather.
5: Just a few clouds to start our Thursday with sun and clouds for the afternoon. The high near 25 today, partly cloudy tonight and down to 14 overnight. Cloudy to kick off Friday with some sunny breaks for the afternoon, a high of 26. Showers heading into Friday night up to 5 millimeters and another 10 to 15 millimeters overnight down to 16.
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13: Just a few clouds to start our Thursday with sun and clouds for the afternoon. The high near 25 today, partly cloudy tonight and down to 14 overnight. Cloudy to kick off Friday with some sunny breaks for the afternoon, a high of 26. Showers heading into Friday night, up to 5 millimeters and another 10 to 15 millimeters overnight, down to 16.
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1: Good morning, I'm Richard Coffin. The District of Muskoka is moving ahead with the construction of six much-needed affordable homes at 575 First Street South in Gravenhurst. The district says the project is scheduled to begin later this month and is a part of the big move on housing plan. The plan's an eight-year, $30 million investment designed to speed up housing initiatives and reduce homelessness across Muskoka. Officials say the new units will be energy efficient and designed to provide residents with stable housing and access to community supports, helping strengthen well-being and security. They say occupancy is expected by the end of the summer. Hospice Muskoka has partnered with Canadian Tire Gravenhurst to raise funds for palliative care services across the region. Officials say as of Friday, shoppers can support Hospice Muskoka by purchasing specially marked planters at Canadian Tire Gravenhurst. They say the proceeds from each planter purchase will help support the continued availability of vital hospice, palliative care, caregiver support, and grief services at no cost to local families. The partnership will also support Hospice Muskoka and East House at Home. The program is funded entirely through donations and provides in-home palliative care, caregiver support, grief counseling, and 24/7 assistance at no cost to families. A Huntsville woman is facing fraud charges following an incident at a local bank. Huntsville OPP say they were notified on May 21st that a woman attempted to deposit a check that officers determined belonged to a 101-year-old Huntsville resident. As a result, a 45-year-old Huntsville woman's been charged with fraud under $5,000 and obtaining by false pretense. She's scheduled to appear in court in Bracebridge on July 21st. And the township of Lake of Bays is launching a new sewage system maintenance inspection program this summer and is inviting residents to learn more. A public information session will be held Friday from 4:30 to 6 at the municipal office in Dwight. The session will cover septic system care and maintenance, explain how the inspection program will work, explore common causes of septic system failures, and more. Deputy Chief Building Official Jackie Murphy says most homes and cottages in the township rely on septic systems, and it's important to perform proper maintenance before serious problems arise. Residents are encouraged to RSVP in advance. A recording will be available afterwards for those unable to be there.
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5: Nathan Lucas and Brandon Valenzuela both homered, but it wasn't enough as the Blue Jays lost to Atlanta 7-3. Starter Patrick Corbin lasted five innings, allowing four runs off six hits and struck out just one. The Jays will try and avoid the series sweep tonight after 7. The New York Knicks rallied to beat the San Antonio Spurs 105-95, taking Game 1 of the NBA Finals last night. While in the WNBA, the Toronto Tempo fell to New York 97-82. On the clay, Canadian Felix Auger-Aliassime would be eliminated from the French Open, losing in the quarterfinal round yesterday. Shifting to local sports in the Muskoka Ladies Softball League, Stinson Storage beat Latour Contracting 20-6. 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George Martin and Sons beat Griffin Gastro Pub, and Rebello Contracting came out on top over Precision Roofing 16-6.
4: Moose weather.
5: Just a few clouds to start our Thursday with sun and clouds for the afternoon. The high near 25 today, partly cloudy tonight and down to 14 overnight. Cloudy to kick off Friday with some sunny breaks for the afternoon, a high of 26. Showers heading into Friday night up to 5 millimeters and another 10 to 15 millimeters overnight down to 16.
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0: Omi Hula Hoop here on 99.5 Moose FM. Coming up in the morning drive, we'll hear from Jason Mraz, Corey Hart, and George Ezra. 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
2: 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I either look like I've never been outside or I was just released from a burn unit.

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12: Moose weather.
13: Just a few clouds to start our Thursday with sun and clouds for the afternoon. The high near 25 today. Partly cloudy tonight and down to 14 overnight. Cloudy to kick off Friday with some sunny breaks for the afternoon. A high of 26. Showers heading into Friday night up to 5 millimeters and another 10 to 15 millimeters overnight down to 16.

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1: Good morning, I'm Richard Coffin. The District of Muskoka is moving ahead with the construction of six much-needed affordable homes at 575 First Street South in Gravenhurst. The district says the project is scheduled to begin later this month and is a part of the big move on housing plan. The plan's an eight-year, $30 million investment designed to speed up housing initiatives and reduce homelessness across Muskoka. Officials say the new units will be energy efficient and designed to provide residents with stable housing and access to community supports, helping strengthen well-being and security. They say occupancy is expected by the end of the summer. Hospice Muskoka has partnered with Canadian Tire Gravenhurst to raise funds for palliative care services across the region. Officials say as of Friday, shoppers can support Hospice Muskoka by purchasing specially marked planters at Canadian Tire Gravenhurst. They say the proceeds from each planter purchase will help support the continued availability of vital hospice, palliative care, caregiver support, and grief services at no cost to local families. The partnership will also support Hospice Muskoka and East House at Home. The program is funded entirely through donations and provides in-home palliative care, caregiver support, grief counseling, and 24/7 assistance at no cost to families. A Huntsville woman is facing fraud charges following an incident at a local bank. Huntsville OPP say they were notified on May 21st that a woman attempted to deposit a check that officers determined belonged to a 101-year-old Huntsville resident. As a result, a 45-year-old Huntsville woman's been charged with fraud under $5,000 and obtaining by false pretense. She's scheduled to appear in court in Bracebridge on July 21st. And the township of Lake of Bays is launching a new sewage system maintenance inspection program this summer and is inviting residents to learn more. A public information session will be held Friday from 4:30 to 6 at the municipal office in Dwight. The session will cover septic system care and maintenance, explain how the inspection program will work, explore common causes of septic system failures, and more. Deputy Chief Building Official Jackie Murphy says most homes and cottages in the township rely on septic systems, and it's important to perform proper maintenance before serious problems arise. Residents are encouraged to RSVP in advance. A recording will be available afterwards for those unable to be there.
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7: Nathan Lucas and Brandon Valenzuela both homered, but it wasn't enough as the Blue Jays lost to Atlanta 7-3. Starter Patrick Corbin lasted five innings, allowing four runs off six hits and struck out just one. The Jays will try and avoid the series sweep tonight after 7. The New York Knicks rallied to beat the San Antonio Spurs 105-95, taking Game 1 of the NBA Finals last night. While in the WNBA, the Toronto Tempo fell to New York 97-82. On the clay, Canadian Felix Auger-Aliassime would be eliminated from the French Open, losing in the quarterfinal round yesterday. Shifting to local sports, in the Muskoka Ladies Softball League, Stinson Storage beat Latour Contracting 20-6. 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George Martin & Sons beat Griffin Gastro Pub, and Rebello Contracting came out on top over Precision Roofing 16-6.
6: Moose weather.
7: Just a few clouds to start our Thursday with sun and clouds for the afternoon. The high near 25 today, partly cloudy tonight and down to 14 overnight. Cloudy to kick off Friday with some sunny breaks for the afternoon, a high of 26. Showers heading into Friday night up to 5 millimeters and another 10 to 15 millimeters overnight down to 16.
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8: Moose weather.
9: Just a few clouds to start our Thursday with sun and clouds for the afternoon. The high near 25 today. Partly cloudy tonight and down to 14 overnight. Cloudy to kick off Friday with some sunny breaks for the afternoon. A high of 26. Showers heading into Friday night up to 5 millimeters and another 10 to 15 millimeters overnight down to 16.
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1: Good morning, I'm Richard Coffin. The District of Muskoka is moving ahead with the construction of six much-needed affordable homes at 575 First Street South in Gravenhurst. The district says the project is scheduled to begin later this month and is a part of the big move on housing plan. The plan's an eight-year, $30 million investment designed to speed up housing initiatives and reduce homelessness across Muskoka. Officials say the new units will be energy efficient and designed to provide residents with stable housing and access to community supports, helping strengthen well-being and security. They say occupancy is expected by the end of the summer. Hospice Muskoka has partnered with Canadian Tire Gravenhurst to raise funds for palliative care services across the region. Officials say as of Friday, shoppers can support Hospice Muskoka by purchasing specially marked planters at Canadian Tire Gravenhurst. They say the proceeds from each planter purchase will help support the continued availability of vital hospice, palliative care, caregiver support, and grief services at no cost to local families. The partnership will also support Hospice Muskoka and East House at Home. The program is funded entirely through donations and provides in-home palliative care, caregiver support, grief counseling, and 24/7 assistance at no cost to families. A Huntsville woman is facing fraud charges following an incident at a local bank. Huntsville OPP say they were notified on May 21st that a woman attempted to deposit a check that officers determined belonged to a 101-year-old Huntsville resident. As a result, a 45-year-old Huntsville woman's been charged with fraud under $5,000 and obtaining by false pretense. She's scheduled to appear in court in Bracebridge on July 21st. And the township of Lake of Bays is launching a new sewage system maintenance inspection program this summer and is inviting residents to learn more. A public information session will be held Friday from 4:30 to 6 at the municipal office in Dwight. The session will cover septic system care and maintenance, explain how the inspection program will work, explore common causes of septic system failures, and more. Deputy Chief Building Official Jackie Murphy says most homes and cottages in the township rely on septic systems, and it's important to perform proper maintenance before serious problems arise. Residents are encouraged to RSVP in advance. A recording will be available afterwards for those unable to be there.
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7: Nathan Lucas and Brandon Valenzuela both homered, but it wasn't enough as the Blue Jays lost to Atlanta 7-3. Starter Patrick Corbin lasted five innings, allowing four runs off six hits and struck out just one. The Jays will try and avoid the series sweep tonight after seven. The New York Knicks rallied to beat the San Antonio Spurs 105-95, taking game one of the NBA Finals last night. While in the WNBA, the Toronto Tempo fell to New York 97-82. On the clay, Canadian Felix Auger-Aliassime would be eliminated from the French Open, losing in the quarterfinal round yesterday. Shifting to local sports in the Muskoka Ladies Softball League, Stinson Storage beat Latour Contracting 20-6. 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
6: Moose weather.
7: Just a few clouds to start our Thursday with sun and clouds for the afternoon. The high near 25 today, partly cloudy tonight and down to 14 overnight. Cloudy to kick off Friday with some sunny breaks for the afternoon, a high of 26. Showers heading into Friday night up to 5 millimeters and another 10 to 15 millimeters overnight down to 16.
6: The Moose.

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10: Moose weather.
11: Just a few clouds to start our Thursday with sun and clouds for the afternoon. The high near 25 today. Partly cloudy tonight and down to 14 overnight. Cloudy to kick off Friday with some sunny breaks for the afternoon. A high of 26. Showers heading into Friday night, up to 5 millimeters, and another 10 to 15 millimeters overnight, down to 16.

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1: Good morning, I'm Richard Coffin. The District of Muskoka is moving ahead with the construction of six much-needed affordable homes at 575 First Street South in Gravenhurst. The district says the project is scheduled to begin later this month and is a part of the big move on housing plan. The plan's an eight-year, $30 million investment designed to speed up housing initiatives and reduce homelessness across Muskoka. Officials say the new units will be energy efficient and designed to provide residents with stable housing and access to community supports, helping strengthen well-being and security. They say occupancy is expected by the end of the summer. Hospice Muskoka has partnered with Canadian Tire Gravenhurst to raise funds for palliative care services across the region. Officials say as of Friday, shoppers can support Hospice Muskoka by purchasing specially marked planters at Canadian Tire Gravenhurst. They say the proceeds from each planter purchase will help support the continued availability of vital hospice, palliative care, caregiver support, and grief services at no cost to local families. The partnership will also support Hospice Muskoka and East House at Home. The program is funded entirely through donations and provides in-home palliative care, caregiver support, grief counseling, and 24/7 assistance at no cost to families. A Huntsville woman is facing fraud charges following an incident at a local bank. Huntsville OPP say they were notified on May 21st that a woman attempted to deposit a check that officers determined belonged to a 101-year-old Huntsville resident. As a result, a 45-year-old Huntsville woman's been charged with fraud under $5,000 and obtaining by false pretense. She's scheduled to appear in court in Bracebridge on July 21st. And the township of Lake of Bays is launching a new sewage system maintenance inspection program this summer and is inviting residents to learn more. A public information session will be held Friday from 4:30 to 6 at the municipal office in Dwight. The session will cover septic system care and maintenance, explain how the inspection program will work, explore common causes of septic system failures, and more. Deputy Chief Building Official Jackie Murphy says most homes and cottages in the township rely on septic systems, and it's important to perform proper maintenance before serious problems arise. Residents are encouraged to RSVP in advance. A recording will be available afterwards for those unable to be there.
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7: Nathan Lucas and Brandon Valenzuela both homered, but it wasn't enough as the Blue Jays lost to Atlanta 7-3. Starter Patrick Corbin lasted 5 innings, allowing 4 runs off 6 hits and struck out just 1. The Jays will try and avoid the series sweep tonight after 7. The New York Knicks rallied to beat the San Antonio Spurs 105-95, taking Game 1 of the NBA Finals last night. While in the WNBA, the Toronto Tempo fell to New York 97-82. On the clay, Canadian Felix Auger-Aliassime would be eliminated from the French Open, losing in the quarterfinal round yesterday. Shifting to local sports in the Muskoka Ladies Softball League, Stinson Storage beat Latour Contracting 20-6. 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George Martin and Sons beat Griffin Gastro Pub, and Rebello Contracting came out on top over Precision Roofing 16-6.
6: Moose weather.
7: Just a few clouds to start our Thursday with sun and clouds for the afternoon. The high near 25 today, partly cloudy tonight and down to 14 overnight. Cloudy to kick off Friday with some sunny breaks for the afternoon, a high of 26. Showers heading into Friday night up to 5 millimeters and another 10 to 15 millimeters overnight down to 16.

0: fun some nights here on 99.5 Moose FM. Muskoka's best music is summer here. It certainly looks like it. It certainly feels like it. What we do know is concert season has arrived. That's why Moose FM wants you to join us at the Bracebridge Hall Friday, June 12th. 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Our Made and Played in Canada featured artist, The Needful, bring their cross-Canada tour to Bracebridge for a free show. 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And you can also enter to win the Made and Played in Canada Emerging Artist Prize Pack, including a retro Walkman cassette player and some Needful swag. That's over at the win page at mymuskokanow.com. Here's LFO on the Moose.
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0: 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Cross only at designated crossings and be prepared for increased rail traffic in your community. 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
3: Good morning, I'm Richard Coffin. The District of Muskoka is moving ahead with the construction of six much-needed affordable homes at 575 First Street South in Gravenhurst. The district says the project is scheduled to begin later this month and is a part of the big move on housing plan. The plan's an eight-year, $30 million investment designed to speed up housing initiatives and reduce homelessness across Muskoka. Officials say the new units will be energy efficient and designed to provide residents with stable housing and access to community supports, helping strengthen well-being and security. They say occupancy is expected by the end of the summer. Hospice Muskoka has partnered with Canadian Tire Gravenhurst to raise funds for palliative care services across the region. Officials say as of Friday, shoppers can support Hospice Muskoka by purchasing specially marked planters at Canadian Tire Gravenhurst. They say the proceeds from each planter purchase will help support the continued availability of vital hospice, palliative care, caregiver support, and grief services at no cost to local families. The partnership will also support Hospice Muskoka and East House at Home. The program is funded entirely through donations and provides in-home palliative care, caregiver support, grief counseling, and 24/7 assistance at no cost to families. A Huntsville woman is facing fraud charges following an incident at a local bank. Huntsville OPP say they were notified on May 21st that a woman attempted to deposit a check that officers determined belonged to a 101-year-old Huntsville resident. As a result, a 45-year-old Huntsville woman's been charged with fraud under $5,000 and obtaining by false pretense. She's scheduled to appear in court in Bracebridge on July 21st. And the township of Lake of Bays is launching a new sewage system maintenance inspection program this summer and is inviting residents to learn more. A public information session will be held Friday from 4:30 to 6 at the municipal office in Dwight. The session will cover septic system care and maintenance, explain how the inspection program will work, explore common causes of septic system failures, and more. Deputy Chief Building Official Jackie Murphy says most homes and cottages in the township rely on septic systems, and it's important to perform proper maintenance before serious problems arise. Residents are encouraged to RSVP in advance. A recording will be available afterwards for those unable to be there.
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8: Nathan Lucas and Brandon Valenzuela both homered, but it wasn't enough as the Blue Jays lost to Atlanta 7-3. Starter Patrick Corbin lasted five innings, allowing four runs off six hits and struck out just one. The Jays will try and avoid the series sweep tonight after 7. The New York Knicks rallied to beat the San Antonio Spurs 105-95, taking Game 1 of the NBA Finals last night. While in the WNBA, the Toronto Tempo fell to New York 97-82. On the clay, Canadian Felix Auger-Aliassime would be eliminated from the French Open, losing in the quarterfinal round yesterday. Shifting to local sports in the Muskoka Ladies Softball League, Stinson Storage beat Latour Contracting 20-6. Seasons in the country edged out Interline Wholesale Hardware 19-15. George Martin and Sons beat Griffin Gastro Pub, and Rebello Contracting came out on top over Precision Roofing 16-6.
7: Moose Weather.
8: Just a few clouds to start our Thursday with sun and clouds for the afternoon. The high near 25 today, partly cloudy tonight and down to 14 overnight. Cloudy to kick off Friday with some sunny breaks for the afternoon, a high of 26. Showers heading into Friday night, up to 5 millimeters and another 10 to 15 millimeters overnight, down to 16.
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15: Moose Weather.
16: Just a few clouds to start our Thursday with sun and clouds for the afternoon. The high near 25 today. Partly cloudy tonight and down to 14 overnight. Cloudy to kick off Friday with some sunny breaks for the afternoon. A high of 26. Showers heading into Friday night up to 5 millimeters and another 10 to 15 millimeters overnight down to 16.
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0: Moose weather.
9: Just a few clouds to start our Thursday with sun and clouds for the afternoon. The high near 25 today. Partly cloudy tonight and down to 14 overnight. Cloudy to kick off Friday with some sunny breaks for the afternoon. A high of 26. Showers heading into Friday night. Up to 5 millimeters and another 10 to 15 millimeters overnight, down to 16.
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1: 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Watch for us in the new Antares 9 this summer. We'll be out today. It's going to be a beautiful day on the Muskoka Lakes up through Lake of Bays, Bancroft, and Halliburton. Fairly light winds. They'll increase southwest 5 to 10 knots this afternoon. Light this evening, southerly 10 knots Friday near noon. Waves less than half a meter today. Water temperature between 6 and 13 degrees. Some scattered showers Friday afternoon and evening. Port Carling locks open 8 a.m. until 7 p.m. For Georgian Bay, light southerly winds becoming south 10 knots near midnight, southwest 10 knots tomorrow morning, and light near noon on Friday. Waves half a meter or less, water temperature between 5 and 13 degrees, some scattered showers Friday afternoon and evening. Trent Severn Waterway is open 10 till 3:30 p.m. today.
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1: It's JC with another Moose FM community calendar event. 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

0: Good morning. 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Watch for us in the new Antares 9 this summer. We'll be out today. It's going to be a beautiful day on the Muskoka Lakes up through Lake of Bays, Bancroft, and Halliburton. Fairly light winds. They'll increase southwest 5 to 10 knots this afternoon. Light this evening, southerly 10 knots Friday near noon. Waves less than half a meter today. Water temperature between 6 and 13 degrees. Some scattered showers Friday afternoon and evening. Port Carling locks open 8 a.m. until 7 p.m. For Georgian Bay, light southerly winds becoming south 10 knots near midnight, southwest 10 knots tomorrow morning, and light near noon on Friday. Waves half a meter or less, water temperature between 5 and 13 degrees, some scattered showers Friday afternoon and evening. Trent Severn Waterway is open 10 till 3:30 p.m. today.
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8: Moose weather.
9: Sun and clouds today as we heat up to 26. Cloudy tonight, dropping down to 14. Could be a cloudy start to Friday as well, with some sunny breaks in the afternoon, back up to 26. Chance of showers into Friday night, and overnight upwards of 20 millimeters at a high of 15.

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5: Moose weather.
6: Sun and clouds today as we heat up to 26. Cloudy tonight, dropping down to 14. Could be a cloudy start to Friday as well, with some sunny breaks in the afternoon, back up to 26. Chance of showers into Friday night, and overnight upwards of 20 millimeters at a high of 15.
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1: Good afternoon, I'm Hillary Hilton. The Muskoka Climate Youth Advisory Council, in collaboration with the District of Muskoka, is hosting the first ever Muskoka Youth EcoFest on Sunday at Memorial Park in Bracebridge. The Climate Youth Advisory Council is made up of seven youth from across Muskoka who work alongside the District of Muskoka's Watershed Department. District's Community Climate Initiatives Coordinator Lauren Seville says the event was created to engage the Muskoka community, especially families and children, in learning more about the environment and how they can take action to help protect it.
2: So we thought about lots of ideas, but what kind of they always kept coming back to was engaging younger kids, because they feel like their teenage peers are really not engaged in caring about the environment or caring about climate change.
1: Seville says the event includes a variety of activities such as make your own bird feeder station, a clothing swap, guest speakers discussing forest protection, and an animal meet and greet hosted by Scales Nature Park. The event is free and will take place from 10 a.m. to 2 p.m. The District of Muskoka has launched a survey to gather public input and help shape priorities for the 2027 budget. Every year, the district develops a service-based budget alongside a 10-year forecast to ensure long-term financial stability. To reflect community input, the district launched a survey to gather public feedback, help identify priorities, and show how taxes are allocated to maintain and deliver essential services across the region. The survey features 10 questions ranging from which services funded by property taxes are most important to residents to what budget-related improvements residents would like to see in the coming year. Canada-U.S. Trade Minister Dominic LeBlanc says Canada has a robust regime to protect against forced labor practices and will be soon taking action to make it even stronger. He's responding to a new 10% tariffs announced by the United States, adding the process doesn't come as a surprise. He says the U.S. has said it plans to replace existing baseline global tariffs when they expire in July. LeBlanc says the new tariffs include a CUSMA carve-out and other existing product exemptions. He also says they share the United States' objective of ensuring goods produced with forced labor do not enter our supply chains.
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0: Moose weather.
4: In the NHL today, as we heat up to 26, cloudy tonight, dropping down to 14. Could be a cloudy start to Friday as well, with some sunny breaks in the afternoon, back up to 26. Chance of showers into Friday night, and overnight upwards of 20 millimeters at a high of 15.
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1: 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Watch for us in the new Antares 9 this summer. If you're getting out in the waters, we've got a beautiful day, nice little breeze. Winds fairly light on the Muskoka Lakes, Lake of Bays, up through Bancroft and Halliburton. They'll pick up a little southwest, 5 to 10, with gusts to 15 knots this afternoon. Light again this evening, southerly 10 knots tomorrow near noon. Waves, half a meter or less. Water temperature between 6 and 13 degrees. Some scattered showers possible Friday afternoon and evening. Port Carling locks are open 8 a.m. until 7 p.m. For Georgian Bay, we've had fairly light southerly winds out in the open bay. They'll become southeast 10 knots near midnight, southwest 10 knots tomorrow morning, and light tomorrow evening. Waves half a meter or less. Water temperature between 5 and 13 degrees. Some scattered showers Friday late in the day. Note, winds and waves can vary considerably due to shoreline effect. Trent Severn Waterway is open 10 till 3:30 today. Have a great one, and remember, water on the water, beer on the pier. 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
7: Moose weather.
8: Sun and clouds today as we heat up to 26. Cloudy tonight, dropping down to 14. Could be a cloudy start to Friday as well, with some sunny breaks in the afternoon, back up to 26. Chance of showers into Friday night, and overnight upwards of 20 millimeters at a high of 15.
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1: Sun and clouds today as we heat up to 26. Cloudy tonight, dropping down to 14. Could be a cloudy start to Friday as well, with some sunny breaks in the afternoon, back up to 26. Chance of showers into Friday night, and overnight upwards of 20 millimeters and a high of 15.
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5: Moose weather. Sun and clouds today as we heat up to 26. Cloudy tonight, dropping down to 14. Could be a cloudy start to Friday as well, with some sunny breaks in the afternoon, back up to 26. Chance of showers into Friday night, and overnight upwards of 20 millimeters at a high of 15.
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0: Heat up to 26, cloudy tonight, dropping down to 14. Could be a cloudy start to Friday as well, with some sunny breaks in the afternoon, back up to 26. Chance of showers into Friday night, and overnight, upwards of 20 millimeters, at a high of 15.
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1: Good afternoon. This report for Beneteau Power Boats. They're now available in Canada at Bayport Yachting Center in Midland. Watch for us in the new Antares 9 this summer. If you're getting out in the waters, we've got a beautiful day, nice little breeze. Winds fairly light on the Muskoka Lakes, Lake of Bays, up through Bancroft and Halliburton. They'll pick up a little southwest, 5 to 10, with gusts to 15 knots this afternoon. Light again this evening. Southerly 10 knots tomorrow near noon. Waves, half a meter or less. Water temperature between 6 and 13 degrees. Some scattered showers possible Friday afternoon and evening. Port Carling locks are open 8 a.m. until 7 p.m. For Georgian Bay, we've had fairly light southerly winds out in the open bay. They'll become southeast 10 knots near midnight, southwest 10 knots tomorrow morning, and light tomorrow evening. Waves half a meter or less. Water temperature between 5 and 13 degrees. Some scattered showers Friday late in the day. Note, winds and waves can vary considerably due to shoreline effect. Trent Severn Waterway is open 10 till 3:30 today. 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
2: 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Bethune Drive North, off Highway 11, Gravenhurst.
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9: Moose weather.
10: Sun and clouds today as we heat up to 26. Cloudy tonight, dropping down to 14. Could be a cloudy start to Friday as well, with some sunny breaks in the afternoon, back up to 26. Chance of showers into Friday night, and overnight upwards of 20 millimeters at a high of 15.

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2: Moose Weather. Sun and clouds today as we heat up to 26. Cloudy tonight, dropping down to 14. Could be a cloudy start to Friday as well, with some sunny breaks in the afternoon, back up to 26. Chance of showers into Friday night, and overnight upwards of 20 millimeters at a high of 15.
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0: Good afternoon. 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Watch for us in the new Antares 9 this summer. If you're getting out in the waters, we've got a beautiful day, nice little breeze. Winds fairly light on the Muskoka Lakes, Lake of Bays, up through Bancroft and Haliburton. They'll pick up a little southwest, 5 to 10, with gusts to 15 knots this afternoon. Light again this evening. Southerly 10 knots tomorrow near noon. Waves half a meter or less. Water temperature between 6 and 13 degrees. Some scattered showers possible Friday afternoon and evening. Port Carling locks are open 8 a.m. until 7 p.m. For Georgian Bay, we've had fairly light southerly winds out in the open bay. They'll become southeast 10 knots near midnight, southwest 10 knots tomorrow morning, and light tomorrow evening. Waves half a meter or less. Water temperature between 5 and 13 degrees. Some scattered showers Friday late in the day. Note, winds and waves can vary considerably due to shoreline effect. Trent Severn Waterway is open 10 till 3:30 today. Have a great one, and remember, water on the water, beer on the pier. 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
8: Moose weather.
9: Sun and clouds today as we heat up to 26. Cloudy tonight, dropping down to 14. Could be a cloudy start to Friday as well, with some sunny breaks in the afternoon, back up to 26. Chance of showers into Friday night, and overnight upwards of 20 millimeters at a high of 15.
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1: Good afternoon, I'm Hillary Hilton. Getting to and around Muskoka without a car is about to become a lot easier. Explorer's Edge has announced an expanded seasonal transportation service with FlixBus starting Monday, connecting Toronto, Pearson Airport, Gravenhurst, Bracebridge, Huntsville, South River, and North Bay. The expansion includes a new Toronto to North Bay route with stops throughout Muskoka and introduces a new stop at Parry Sound Municipal Airport on the existing Toronto to Sudbury route. Officials say the service will make travel more affordable and help visitors access accommodations, outdoor recreation, and local attractions throughout the region, all while creating opportunities for tourism development and building a more connected visitor economy. The Muskoka Climate Youth Advisory Council, in collaboration with the District of Muskoka, is hosting the first ever Muskoka Youth EcoFest on Sunday at Memorial Park in Bracebridge. The Climate Youth Advisory Council is made up of 7 youth from across Muskoka who work alongside the District of Muskoka's Watershed Department. District's Community Climate Initiatives Coordinator Lauren Seville says the event was created to engage the Muskoka community, especially families and children, in learning more about the environment and how they can take action to help protect it.
2: So we thought about lots of ideas, but what kind of they always kept coming back to was engaging younger kids, because they feel like their teenage peers are really not engaged in caring about the environment or caring about climate change.
1: Seville says the event includes a variety of activities such as make your own bird feeder station, a clothing swap, guest speakers discussing forest protection, and an animal meet and greet hosted by Scales Nature Park. The event is free and will take place from 10 a.m. to 2 p.m. The District of Muskoka has launched a survey to gather public input and help shape priorities for the 2027 budget. Every year, the district develops a service-based budget alongside a 10-year forecast to ensure long-term financial stability. To reflect community input, the district launched a survey to gather public feedback, help identify priorities, and show how taxes are allocated to maintain and deliver essential services across the region. The survey features 10 questions ranging from which services funded by property taxes are most important to residents to what budget-related improvements residents would like to see in the coming year. The former Bracebridge mayor, Scott Northmore, died peacefully on Tuesday at the age of 91. Town officials say Northmore served on council for 18 years from 1989 to 2006, including 3 terms as mayor. During this time, Northmore championed major community building initiatives, including the construction of the Bracebridge Sportsplex and the early planning and development of what is now Peak Fields. Additionally, he oversaw the continued enhancement of Bracebridge Bay Park, helping establish it as the community's premier waterfront gathering space and a destination for residents and visitors alike. Officials say Northmore was also a strong advocate for economic development and community resilience. Flags at municipal facilities have been lowered to half-mast in recognition of Mayor Northmore's service and contributions to the community.
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4: In the NHL tonight, it's the Vegas Golden Knights versus the Carolina Hurricanes in Game 2 of the Stanley Cup Final. Vegas leads the series a game to none. Puck drops at 8 in Carolina. On the diamond, the Blue Jays close out their 3-game series looking to avoid the sweep. Game starts just after 7. And the CFL regular season kicks off tonight with Montreal taking on Hamilton at 7:30.
5: Moose weather.
6: Partially cloudy, dropping down to a low of 14 on Friday. A mix of sun and cloud getting cloudier throughout the day at a high of 27 with a chance of scattered showers and possible thunderstorms. We could see up to 15 millimeters. Looking at the weekend, on Saturday it will be cloudy with a chance of rain at a high of 21. And on Sunday, sunny, high of 25.
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8: Moose weather.
9: Partially cloudy, dropping down to a low of 14 on Friday. A mix of sun and cloud, getting cloudier throughout the day at a high of 27, with a chance of scattered showers and possible thunderstorms. We could see up to 15 millimeters. Looking at the weekend, on Saturday it will be cloudy with a chance of rain at a high of 21, and on Sunday, sunny, high of 25.

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5: Moose weather.
6: Partially cloudy, dropping down to a low of 14 on Friday. A mix of sun and cloud, getting cloudier throughout the day at a high of 27, with a chance of scattered showers and possible thunderstorms. We could see up to 15 millimeters. Looking at the weekend, on Saturday it will be cloudy with a chance of rain at a high of 21, and on Sunday, sunny, high of 25.

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1: Good afternoon, I'm Hillary Hilton. Getting to and around Muskoka without a car is about to become a lot easier. Explorer's Edge has announced an expanded seasonal transportation service with FlixBus starting Monday, connecting Toronto, Pearson Airport, Gravenhurst, Bracebridge, Huntsville, South River, and North Bay. The expansion includes a new Toronto to North Bay route with stops throughout Muskoka and introduces a new stop at Parry Sound Municipal Airport on the existing Toronto to Sudbury route. Officials say the service will make travel more affordable and help visitors access accommodations, outdoor recreation, and local attractions throughout the region, all while creating opportunities for tourism development and building a more connected visitor economy. The Muskoka Climate Youth Advisory Council, in collaboration with the District of Muskoka, is hosting the first ever Muskoka Youth EcoFest on Sunday at Memorial Park in Bracebridge. The Climate Youth Advisory Council is made up of 7 youth from across Muskoka who work alongside the District of Muskoka's Watershed Department. District's Community Climate Initiatives Coordinator Lauren Seville says the event was created to engage the Muskoka community, especially families and children, in learning more about the environment and how they can take action to help protect it.
2: So we thought about lots of ideas, but what kind of they always kept coming back to was engaging younger kids, because they feel like their teenage peers are really not engaged in caring about the environment or caring about climate change.
1: Seville says the event includes a variety of activities such as make your own bird feeder station, a clothing swap, guest speakers discussing forest protection, and an animal meet and greet hosted by Scales Nature Park. The event is free and will take place from 10 a.m. to 2 p.m. The District of Muskoka has launched a survey to gather public input and help shape priorities for the 2027 budget. Every year, the district develops a service-based budget alongside a 10-year forecast to ensure long-term financial stability. To reflect community input, the district launched a survey to gather public feedback, help identify priorities, and show how taxes are allocated to maintain and deliver essential services across the region. The survey features 10 questions ranging from which services funded by property taxes are most important to residents to what budget-related improvements residents would like to see in the coming year. The former Bracebridge Mayor Scott Northmore died peacefully on Tuesday at the age of 91. Town officials say Northmore served on council for 18 years from 1989 to 2006, including 3 terms as mayor. During this time, Northmore championed major community building initiatives, including the construction of the Bracebridge Sportsplex and the early planning and development of what is now Peak Fields. Additionally, he oversaw the continued enhancement of Bracebridge Bay Park, helping establish it as the community's premier waterfront gathering space and a destination for residents and visitors alike. Officials say Northmore was also a strong advocate for economic development and community resilience. Flags at municipal facilities have been lowered to half-mast in recognition of Mayor Northmore's service and contributions to the community.
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6: 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Game starts just after 7. And the CFL regular season kicks off tonight with Montreal taking on Hamilton at 7:30.
7: Moose weather.
8: Partially cloudy, dropping down to a low of 14 on Friday. A mix of sun and cloud, getting cloudier throughout the day at a high of 27, with a chance of scattered showers and possible thunderstorms. We could see up to 15 millimeters. Looking at the weekend, on Saturday it will be cloudy with a chance of rain at a high of 21, and on Sunday, sunny, high of 25.
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9: Moose weather.
10: Partially cloudy, dropping down to a low of 14 on Friday. A mix of sun and cloud, getting cloudier throughout the day at a high of 27 with a chance of scattered showers and possible thunderstorms. We could see up to 15 millimeters. Looking at the weekend, on Saturday it will be cloudy with a chance of rain at a high of 21. And on Sunday, sunny, high of 25.
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2: Moose weather.
3: Partially cloudy, dropping down to a low of 14 on Friday. A mix of sun and cloud, getting cloudier throughout the day at a high of 27, with a chance of scattered showers and possible thunderstorms. We could see up to 15 millimeters. Looking at the weekend, on Saturday it will be cloudy with a chance of rain at a high of 21, and on Sunday, sunny, high of 25.
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0: Moose weather.
6: Partially cloudy, dropping down to a low of 14 on Friday. A mix of sun and cloud, getting cloudier throughout the day at a high of 27 with a chance of scattered showers and possible thunderstorms. We could see up to 15 millimeters. Looking at the weekend, on Saturday it will be cloudy with a chance of rain at a high of 21. And on Sunday, sunny, high of 25.
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7: Moose weather.
8: Partially cloudy, dropping down to a low of 14 on Friday. A mix of sun and cloud, getting cloudier throughout the day at a high of 27 with a chance of scattered showers and possible thunderstorms. We could see up to 15 millimeters. Looking at the weekend, on Saturday it will be cloudy with a chance of rain at a high of 21. And on Sunday, sunny, high of 25.
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15: Partially cloudy, dropping down to a low of 14 on Friday. A mix of sun and cloud, getting cloudier throughout the day at a high of 27 with a chance of scattered showers and possible thunderstorms. We could see up to 15 millimeters. Looking at the weekend, on Saturday it will be cloudy with a chance of rain at a high of 21, and on Sunday, sunny, high of 25.
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9: Partially cloudy, dropping down to a low of 14 on Friday. A mix of sun and cloud, getting cloudier throughout the day at a high of 27, with a chance of scattered showers and possible thunderstorms. We could see up to 15 millimeters. Looking at the weekend, on Saturday it will be cloudy with a chance of rain at a high of 21, and on Sunday, sunny, high of 25.
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